0: Yes, we copy you. NG60. Some noise on your signal.
1: Yeah, I know. Far from a repeater. I'm currently all the way in Milpitas, that's why.
0: Roger that. Oh, you're doing better now. That was a better transmission. NG60.
1: Popped my antenna to my friend's ham antenna.
0: Yeah, that sounded very good. You're solid.
1: Thank you very much.
0: You're very welcome. NG60.

Well, good evening, everyone. This is Bob, K6IP in Granite Falls, Washington. I'll be your net control operator for this Wednesday edition of Somniac Trivia Net. The net can be in about 2 minutes. We hear the sound of my voice. That should last about 50 minutes. 50 and a clear frequency will be appreciated.

0: Well, good evening, everyone. This is Bob, K6IP in Granite Falls. Up. Unit control operator for this Wednesday edition is OmniaNet. The net meets 365 days a year at 10 p.m. Pacific time on the Wind Systems network of repeaters, their all-star node 2560 IRLP 9100. 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Information regarding this net and how you may freely subscribe to the email list to receive the questions and answers directly to your email box is at insomniac-group.com. Tonight we have three trivia questions. Each have three possible answers. After the questions are read, I'll call the regular roster, then I'll call for late check-ins, then I'll call for guests and visitors. That'll be after we do a reread. That's about 40 minutes after the hour. There will be an automatic reread when I finish the roster between 30 and 35 minutes after the hour, and then again if requested thereafter. If you're listening on a scanner, you may email your answers to me at @kilo6, India Pop Echo, that was K6IP, and the number 1 at gmail.com. After all the check-ins, I'll read the correct answers to tonight's questions. We have one rule at SomniaNet. The best of our ability, the net controller's answers are always the correct answers. All answers and their sources will be posted from the net. For any questions, are there any announcements or business pertinent to the net? Okay, I don't really have anything to add. And just a reminder, we are paralleling on with the live roster, and that's going to be at, let me flip to that for you. It's going to be insomniac-group.com/live. You can follow along and watch me make mistakes. Tonight we have some questions to do with space. Okay. Question one. NASA is attempting to save an aging telescope falling back to Earth with a daring rescue mission. Which telescope are they trying to save? A, the Kepler, B, the Swift Observatory, or C, NEOSAT? Question two, what is commonly accepted altitude where space begins above Earth? I know some different agencies have different definitions. Go with of the three I have here. Okay. A, 62 miles, B, 112 miles, or C, 225 miles? Question three, on what celestial body has a massive storm been raging for at least 150 Earth years with wind speeds over 400 miles per hour? A, Jupiter, B, Mars, or C, on the Sun? I'm going to reset and reread. Question one. Question one. NASA is attempting to save an aging telescope from falling back to Earth with a daring rescue mission. Which telescope are they trying to save? A, the Kepler, B, the Swift Observatory, or C, NEOSAT? Question two, what is commonly accepted altitude where space begins above Earth? A, 62 miles, B, 112 miles, or C, 225 miles? Since we do have some people out there from outside the United States, that was 100 kilometers, 180 kilometers, or 360 kilometers. Question three. On what celestial body has a massive storm been raging for at least 150 Earth years with the wind speeds over 400 miles per hour? A, on Jupiter, B, on Mars, or C, on the Sun? So we're going to go to the top of the roster, net controllers and Wind System administrators. Then we go down to the Wind System members, those who made those generous contributions trying to keep lights on with the Wind System. We appreciate those generous contributions very much. And then we go down the regular roster. After we've exhausted that and done the reread, that's when we'll ask for the guests and visitors. So when we start the net controllers, we always start the head controller. It's Steve and Five. Okay.
1: Yeah, hi, Bob. Thanks for calling the net tonight. Stephen Houston, N5ZUA. Let's see. For number one, I'll take Skylab. Oh, wait, that's not a valid choice, is it? I tell you what, let's try Bad Ass anchovies. Stay away from those. Bravo, Alpha, Alpha.
0: All right, Steve. Give you those badass anchovies. Bravo, Alpha, Alpha. Appreciate your participation. Good to hear from you. Move down to Carrie, KG5, IOK. Move down to Brian at K6CBR.
2: Good evening, Bob. This is Brian, K6CBR, Mountain View, California. Thanks for running the net, as you always do. And, yeah, I think I'm going to have to follow along with that little BAA tonight. Good question. K6CBR back to net control.
0: Hi, Brian. Put you down the sheepish answer, Bob. Appreciate you checking in. Appreciate the support you provided on the backside there. Oh, and I did send you a direct message there. How about Lil Al, N6, MOT?
3: Well, good evening, everybody. Lil Al here, N6, MOT. And I'm going to go along. I'm going to follow the rest of the sheet with Bob, BAA. 7-3, thanks for doing the net.
0: All right, now I've got to jump for the Bravo Alpha Alpha Bob. Appreciate you checking, sir. Have a wonderful night. How about Jay and Miss Jenny, W9JAY and N9OEL? Moving down to Wilt, WB7VPI.

0: And let's see if he's still out there at this late hour. How about Scott? N7FGP.
1: Good evening, Bob, and everyone on the net. I think I'm going to try flying anchovies tonight. Thanks for doing the net. N7FGP.
0: All right, Scott catches flying anchovies. Appreciate you checking at such a late hour. I hope you have a wonderful night. But Ryan, K1 of BLU. Let's see if Mitch Jennifer's home. Kilo Oscar 6, November Echo Sierra. And don't forget about Robert, KO6NET.

0: And speaking of the name Robert, how about Robert for Monday nights, KI5, A-OK.
1: Hey, good morning, Bob. Good morning, good afternoon, good evening, all the Sumnets out there. This is Robert, KI5, A-OK. And you know what? I don't know what the question, well, other than you just read the questions. I really haven't studied the questions tonight due to the fact that I'm kind of busy trying to put my computer back together again. I had taken it apart earlier, so trying to get it back together again. But anyways, you know, Bravo Alpha Alpha sounds like a good set of answers. So we'll go with that. Bravo Alpha Alpha. Hey, thank you, Bob, for doing that tonight. For everyone else out there, you have a great rest of your week, great weekend coming up. Good golf, good tennis, and I'll see you on Monday. This is Robert, KI5, A-OK.
0: All right, Robert, got you down for the Bravo Alpha Alpha. Good luck on getting your computer back together. Hey, Chappie Chi, we'll walk you through putting it back together. All right, have a wonderful night. How about Miss Teresa, KE5MUX? Let's see if she's still awake.
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0: All right, ma'am. Got you down for the Bravo Alpha Alpha. Appreciate you checking in. Good to hear from you. Ian, AE5ID. All right. Moving down to the Win System members, those who made those generous contributions. Appreciate them. Always start at the top of their list tonight at Hank and Judy, W6HGW and KJ6NIM.

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1: 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I'll go with Bravo Charlie Bravo. Thanks for doing the net, KN6QQO.
0: All right, Greg, got you on the Bravo Charlie Bravo, BCB. Appreciate you checking, sir. How about Steve? KB6WR.
2: 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I'm going to take ACA, Alpha Charlie Alpha, KB6WR.
0: All right, so I got you down for Alpha Charlie. Appreciate you checking it, sir. How about Bill, W5JAZ?

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1: Hello, Bob. This is Daryl, Kilo 6, Romeo, Quebec. I'll go back to Bravo Alpha Alpha. Have a good night.
0: All right, Daryl, got you down for Bravo Alpha Alpha. Appreciate you checking in, sir. How about Jeremy and Candace? K7, VFO, and KA7NDI.
2: 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Tonight, Candace and I are going to go with Bravo Alpha Alpha. 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This is K7 VFO and KA7NDI. 73 to... Back to you, Bob.
0: All right, you got shut down for the cheapest answer. Bravo, Alpha, Alpha. Appreciate you checking in. Hope you guys have a wonderful weekend. How about Rick and Rita? 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
3: 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Thanks for doing the net, KF7TVT and WOV. We're bye-bye.
0: All right, Rick, that's down for the cheapest chances. Bravo, Alpha, Alpha, times two. You guys have a wonderful weekend. Thanks for checking in. Tony, Whiskey 6, Tango Lima.
4: Good evening, Bob. Tony, Whiskey 6, Tango Lima here in Oakland. I'm going to follow the rest of the sheep. Bravo, Alpha, Alpha. Thank you.
0: Sir, catch down for the Bravo Alpha Alpha as well. Thank you for checking in, sir. How about Chris, Whiskey 1, Mike Echo Romeo?
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0: 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Bruce, KM6 Zebra, a uniform Chihuahua.
1: Bob, this is Bruce in beautiful downtown Chihuahua land, and I'm going to go with Bravo, Alpha, Alpha tonight. Back to you, Kilo Mike 6, Zebra Unicorn Chihuahua. Thank you for doing the net.
0: All right, Bruce, get you in for that cheapish answer as well. Bravo, Alpha, Alpha. Thank you for checking in, sir. What, Fred? The 66, Frank, Romeo, Charlie.
2: And that, this is Fred, WRC, and I gotta say that, yeah, I'm going with the Black Sheep Squadron tonight from the USMC, Baba Black Sheep, Bravo, Alpha, Alpha, 73s to all, and back to you, Bob. Whiskey 6, Foxtrot, Romeo, Charlie.
0: All right, Fred, got you down for the sheepish answers as well. Appreciate you checking in. Have a great night. Alan, KI6HNL.
3: 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I will take Bravo Alpha Alpha as well. Thank you, KI6HNL.
0: All right, sir, got you down for that sheepish answer as well. Bravo Alpha Alpha. Thank you for checking in. Have a great night. Alex, KN6 Zebra Kilo Uniform.

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1: Good evening, Bob. Jack here. Major League Baseball teams tonight. We have the Cardinals, Athletics, and Angels. Charlie Alpha Alpha. KJ6YAO. Back to you, Bob.
0: All right, Jack, it's John for the Charlie Alpha Alpha Cardinals, Athletics, and Angels. Appreciate you checking, sir. Have a great night. And this is Bob, K6IP, the Win Systems Time Net, moving down to the regular roster. These are the people I call every Wednesday. 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
2: 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This is Dave Kilo Foxtrot 8, Echo X-Ray Alpha. And tonight I will be going with the trend, Bravo Alpha Alpha BAA. Thanks for doing the net again tonight. I'll say 7-3 to you and all the insomniacs out there. Back to net control.
0: Hi, Dave. Got you on for Bravo Alpha Alpha BAA. Appreciate you checking in, sir. Have a great night. Well, Joe, KD4STN. Down to Christopher, KI6KTL.

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0: All right, Phil, catch cocktails. Bravo, Alpha, Alpha. Appreciate you checking, sir. Have a wonderful night. Well, Chuck, KF6, GEN.

0: Moving down to Randy and Leanne, N6PRL and KI6VUH. Good evening.
1: Good evening, Bob and Annette. Coming to you to Echo Inc. This is Randy, N6PRL, and Leanne, KI6VUH. We'll take the Bravo Alpha Alpha. Thanks for doing the net, Bob.
0: All right, Randy, catch down for Bravo Alpha Alpha times two. You guys have a wonderful weekend. Thank you for checking in. Well, Kelly and Tammy, KJ5JYU.

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1: 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Hopefully everybody's warm, dry, and safe, getting ready for the big highlight of the summer. I think I'm going to try a light breakfast of bait, American anchovies, K-E-6-R-A-X.
0: All right, Peter, get your baked American anchovies. Bravo, Alpha Alpha. Appreciate checking. Have a great weekend. Richard, K-N-6, Zebra, November, Charlie.

0: 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KO6FCY.
1: Good evening, Insomniacs. This is John, KO6FCY. I've got no idea on the answers for tonight, so just go ahead and give me the trend if you would, please. And I want to go ahead and ask for a hall pass. I'll be gone through July 27th. Should be back on the 29th. Yeah, I think July 29th is the next day that I will be checking in. Hope you all have a great 4th of July, and 73s to all. Thanks for doing the net. Back to you.
0: Excuse me. All right. Got you down for hall pass through up to July 29th. We'll see you back then. And you wanted the trends. Appreciate you checking in. I hope you have a wonderful night. How about Orenza? KK4, red, yellow, green.

0: Speaking of hall passes, Chuck and Landon asked for a hall pass. Well, I'll call them just to make sure they're not out there. Hill of number six, Yankee Mike Foxtrot. All right, Alvin, KG5EGD.
1: 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I'm going to go with B, Alpha Alpha. B, Alpha Alpha.
0: All right, Alvin, gave you the sheepish answers. Bravo, Alpha Alpha. Appreciate checking in. Have a great night. How about Howard, KB7EM?
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0: All right, Howard, got you down for Bravo Alpha Alpha. Appreciate you checking it, sir. Have a great night. How about Dave, WA7DGY?
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0: All right, Dave, got you there. Bravo, Alpha, Alpha, B-A-A. Appreciate you checking, sir. Have a great night. Andy, KD5-P-U-R.
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0: All right, Andy, give you Bravo, Alpha, Alpha. Appreciate you checking in, sir. Have a great night. Moving down to Kevin, AI7GA.
5: Good evening, Bob. Thanks for doing this tonight. You know, I don't want to break the trends. I'm going to go with those big ass anchovies. $73 and back to net. This is AI7GA.
0: All right, Kevin, get you those big ass anchovies. Appreciate you checking. Hope you have a great night. Enjoy your anchovies. How about Miss Susan, AI7SE?
6: Hello, Bob. Thanks for doing the net tonight. My answer tonight is Bravo Alpha Alpha. 73 to all, and have a happy 4th of July. AI7SE.
0: All right, ma'am. Give you the berries and two apples. Appreciate you checking in. You guys have a great weekend. How about Richard in W7OR?
7: Greetings, Bob, and insomniacs everywhere. Sheepishly, I say, tonight my answers are Bravo Alpha Alpha. Thank you kindly for all you do, and 73 to everyone. This is NW7OR.
0: All right, Richard, got down for the sheepish answers as well. Bravo, Alpha, Alpha. Thank you for checking in. And this is Bob, K6IP, the Wind Systems and Sominet. Moving down to Grant, KJ7WKX.
8: Good evening. This is Grant, KJ7WKX. Put me down for some blackened anchovy appetizers. Thanks for doing the net.
0: All right, so you get your blackened anchovies and appetizers. Bravo, Alpha Alpha. Make sure you have a great night. How about Mike? KB6, Downhill Racer. Might be a little early for him yet.
9: 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This is KB6, Downhill Racer. And I am going to go with Bravo, Alpha Alpha. Thanks for doing the net.
0: All right, Mike, get down for the Bravo Alpha Alpha as well. Good to hear from you. Have a great night. Down to Daniel, W7DJL.

0: 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KK6 IMI.
1: Hey, good evening to you there, Bob. Hello to everybody on the net. KK6 IMI here, Turlock, California. And, well, BAA, sir. Good hearing you in there this evening, Bob. Back to net. KK6 IMI.
0: All right, Ruben, good chance for the Bravo Alpha Alpha, the sheepish answers. Appreciate you checking. Have a great night. Moving down to Rick, KM6 AME. Daryl, WH6 FIX.
2: Yeah, good evening, everyone on the net. This is Daryl from Hawaii. Tonight my answers are banana and two apples. Thanks for taking the net. This is WH6FIX. Aloha.
0: All right, Daryl, get some Bravo Alpha Alpha BAA. Thank you, sir. Have a wonderful night. And we'll say a good afternoon to Robert, VK2DY.
3: Yes, good afternoon. This is Robert, VK2DY. Bravo, Alpha, Alpha, please. Thank you very much.
0: All right, Robert, good sound for Bravo, Alpha, Alpha, the sheepish answers as well. Appreciate you taking time out of your afternoon. Have a great day. Yai, W6YMJ.
4: Hey, good evening. This is Yaish, W6YMJ. Let me have the Bravo Alpha Alpha. Thank you. Have a good night. Rob.
0: All right, sir. Got shout out to that Bravo Alpha Alpha trend as well. Appreciate check-ins and appreciate your service. Well, Mike, KN6MIK.
5: Good evening, Bob. Pleasure. KN6MIK, my turn, San Diego. I'll take some of that Bravo Alpha Alpha BAA. KN6MIK, back to you, sir.
0: All right, sir. Got time for Bravo Alpha Alpha as well. Wonderful check-in. How about Casey, November 6, Echo Kilo?

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1: Hi, Bob. Thanks for conducting the net tonight. I'm going to take what seems to be the unanimous trend tonight. Bravo, Alpha, Alpha. Have fun, everyone. Shubh Sattva, Weaver Will, KN6, TTG, 7-3.
0: All right, let's be catching up for that Bravo Alpha Alpha as well. Appreciate checking in. How about Mike? W7HYP. Jose 8, Kilo Oscar 6, November Golf Mike. Eric, Kilo Oscar 6, November Uniform Sierra. Dennis, Kilo Oscar 6, November Zulu Oscar. Owen, KM7, DX Zebra. Okay, I have run out of places to call. We'll do a reread, and we'll start off from the beginning. Question 1. NASA is attempting to save an aging telescope from falling back to Earth with a daring rescue mission. Which telescope are they trying to save? A. The Kepler, B. Swift Observatory, or C. NEOSAT? Question 2. What is the commonly accepted altitude where space begins above Earth? A. 62 miles or 100 kilometers. B. 112 miles or 180 kilometers. Or C. 225 miles or 360 kilometers. Question 3. On what celestial body has a massive storm been raging for at least

150 Earth years, and the wind speeds over 400 miles per hour? A, Jupiter, B, Mars, or C, the Sun? So I have rolled the roster back to the top. So any net controllers or wind system administrators who have not checked in, like to check in now. Go twice phonetically with your suffix, please. Any wind system members who have not checked in and like to check in now? Twice phonetically with your suffix, please.

0: moving down to the regular roster. These are the people I call every Wednesday. So if I normally call you on Wednesday and you have not checked in, you'd like to check in now, go twice phonetically with your suffix, please.
1: Red, yellow, green. Red, yellow, green.
0: So I heard one. Arenza, KK4, red, yellow, green.
1: Hey, Net Control, I'm at the traffic light, and I see a Bugatti in lane 1, which I don't like. And in lanes 2 and 3 is an Alfa Romeo. I'm in a nice looking one. Let's see who wins the race. Back to you.
0: All right, Lorenzo, get you down with Bugatti and 2 Alphas. You sure you're not in the Tesla? Oh, great. Have a wonderful night. Appreciate checking in. So now we're down to the section where anybody at all can check in. What I need are the last 3 characters of your call sign. For example, my call sign is K6IP, so I would say India Papa Echo. India Papa Echo. I need you to say it twice, phonetically, please.
2: Six, echo, kilo. Six, echo, kilo.

0: Well, I heard one. That'll be Casey, November 6th, Echo Kilo. Go ahead, sir.
1: Kilo, Casey in Diamondback, California. I just power on my radio, so no clue about the question. So please put me on with the trend. My answer is the trend. Thank you, and back to you.
0: All right, Casey, gave you the trend. Appreciate you checking, sir. I hope you have a wonderful night. Thanks for checking in. All right, last call. Last call for answers. Again, what I need are the last three characters of your call sign. Fight phonetically, please.
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0: right? I only heard one. To Victor Mike Alpha. So I do not find Victor Mike Alpha on my call sheet. So I'll need a full call sign, name, and location, and then some answers, please.
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0: All right, so Ian, do you have any answers to our trivia?
1: Yeah, Bravo Alpha Alpha.
0: All right, so I got you. Kilo Kilo 6, Victor Mike Alpha. Over in Aptos, you want Bravo Alpha Alpha. Thank you, sir. Welcome to the Win System. And hopefully I'll hear from you next Wednesday. See, if I hear from you two consecutive nights on Wednesdays, I automatically add you to our roster. Welcome to the Win System. I did say last call for answers. So we have a significant trend here going. It looks like Bravo Alpha Alpha. We have so far 37 of you have said that. And we had Charlie Alpha Alpha was like second. Bravo Alpha Alpha is what I was looking for. BAA. So I fooled nobody, huh?

crazy. So please no transmission next 10 to 15 seconds. So those disconnected nodes need to, and then we'll come back with how we came up with Bravo Alpha.

Right, so this is Bob, K6IP. This is the Wind Systems Insomnia Net. I'm going with the answers to tonight's trivia. Bravo, Alpha, Alpha, BAA is a significant trend, and that is what I was looking for. Question one. NASA is attempting to save an aging telescope from falling back to Earth with the Daring Rescue. Which telescope are they talking about? That'll be B, the Swift Observatory. NASA's racing to save an aging telescope from falling back to Earth with a Daring Rescue. In fact, that should, they're going to try again for the third time tonight at about 2 a.m. our time. The $30 million salvage operation gets underway as soon as this week. Well, this is a couple days ago when I wrote this. Scanning the cosmos since its launch in 2004, Swift has been sinking faster and faster because of recent intense solar activity. It needs to get to a higher, more stable orbit as soon as possible to survive. If this Daring mission is successful, it'll be the first time a commercial robotic mission has captured a NASA spacecraft that is uncrewed and not originally designed for service. So they're going to send a robot up, and the robot's supposed to push it back up farther. NASA's Hubble telescope is also at risk and could be next. Like Swift, Hubble is losing altitude as the sun erupts with one flare after another. Two. What is the commonly accepted altitude where space begins above Earth? Like I said, Earth, at the beginning, I know there's different agencies use different figures, but the figures I had here was Alpha, 62 miles, which is 100 kilometers or 327,350 feet. When we're looking up at the night sky, we're really peering into space, the enormous, almost empty stretch beyond Earth's atmosphere. Space begins just above our planet or around 100 kilometers or 62 miles high, where air thins out and the familiar blue skies gives way to darkness called the Kármán light. Excuse me. In the near-perfect vacuum, which means no air to breathe, no weather as we have on Earth, in an environment shaped by gravity and starlight. Also, just for an example of those other things, the Air Force, for example, they use 50 miles or 80 kilometers as the boundary for somebody to get their astronaut wings. Question three. Celestial body has a massive storm been ran for the last 150 years with wind speeds over 400 miles per hour. That would be A, Jupiter. The largest, most powerful hurricanes ever recorded on Earth spanned over 1,000 miles across with winds gusting up to 200 miles per hour. That's wide enough to stretch across nearly all U.S. states east of Texas. But even that kind of storm is dwarfed by the Great Red Spot, a giant storm on Jupiter. With winds exceeding 400 miles per hour, the Great Red Spot has been swirling widely over Jupiter's skies for the past 150 years or more. So it made our answers Bravo, Alpha, Alpha, BAA, or the sheepish answers, if we were saying. So this concludes tonight's Wednesday Night Insomniac. Again, I'd like to thank the Wind System Administrators for allowing us to utilize the network for the Insomnia Net and encourage all insomniacs to consider contributing to keep the Wind System's lights on. This is Bob, K6IP. Closing tonight's net at, I'm going to say 10:42 Pacific. Return the Wind System frequencies, hub, and reflectors back to the undirected amateur use. Again, the answers is the significant trend. Bravo, Alpha, Alpha. This weekend is a holiday weekend. So, of course, I have to say, please drive safely. And hope to hear from each and every one of you again next Wednesday. Enjoy your weekend. 73.

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Call 1-800-GRAINGER, click Grainger.com, or just stop by. Grainger, for the ones who get it done.

0: another repeater than the one I called you on.
1: Yep, I copy. I put the, I have the, each radio, a different radio set for different frequencies. So the radio I used for the net last night, I put in the charger, and that's set up for ABD 2 meter. And I was, you know, I heard you, and I was sort of disorganized, you know, waking up. And I grabbed the radio that was in the charger, which usually is the one I carry around. You know, and that one's set for VJ. And I couldn't figure out how to, I was trying to switch it back, and then I realized I was playing with the wrong radio.
0: All right, I figured as much. Well, I'm over here in San Jose now, and got to stop by the branch and grab some parts and get some gas and head out to work on a backhoe. I think it's got a bad hydraulic pump, but anyway, so, but it was our first in our new house, which was interesting, you know, just trying to, I don't know what I'm going to do with all this space. I keep wandering around, and, you know, it's about three times the size of what we were in, so, but it's really nice.
1: That's a three-bedroom or a one-bathroom or two-bedroom, one-bathroom?
0: Yeah, it's two bathrooms and two bedrooms, and then the bonus kind of ADU thing in the back, which could be, you know, that's going to be my ham shack. So, yeah, it's nice. I have my my own bathroom, and Sissy has hers with the bathtub. And so, yeah, it was really nice. The cat is running around and seems to really like it. So yeah, we're all, you know, just trying to get settled in.
1: You said it was, I had the alarm, other alarm was going off. You said that, two baths and two bedrooms, and that's unusual that you get two bathrooms, you know, a two bedroom house. You got two bedrooms and one bath. You don't get a second bath until like, you know, three or four bedrooms.
0: Yeah, well, they remodeled, I don't know, sometime in the 90s, or there was an elderly woman who lived there. She passed, she was almost 100 years old, and they built this big bathroom off the master bedroom that, it's huge, it's almost as big as the bedroom, but it's got a lot of room for her to, maybe she might have been in a wheelchair or something, but it's, you know, a very large bathroom there with a shower that she could get into and out of, and so that's why it has two bathrooms. So, but we actually moved into the other bedroom because it's just as big, and it's, you know, kind of nicer and sunnier, and it's got a nicer view. So, but anyway, Sissy wanted the bathtub, and I got the other bathroom with the shower, and you know, plenty of room for all my stuff. So, anyway, I gotta jump out here, Peter, and get some diesel. But I'll say 7-3. I hope you have a nice day. I'll talk to you later. KN6KXM.
1: Roger on that. Yeah, I know the first day, you know, it's going to take a couple days to get used to the place. But, you know, on the way home or tomorrow, you can give details. So,

0: Peter. I'm just sitting down to breakfast. I'll give you a call in a little bit. W7BNW.
1: That's all right. I'll talk to you tomorrow. I got an appointment, so I have to get out of the house pretty soon. KE6RAX.
0: Okay, buddy. 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
1: Hey, good morning, Steve. W7BNW. Hope you're doing well.
0: Hey, good morning, Brian. Well, hope you and Teresa are doing good, too. But, yeah, I just here listening to the news and didn't sleep too good last night. But I'll probably doze off this afternoon. But anyway, how are you doing?
1: We're doing good, Steve. Hope you and Barbara are doing well also. But, yeah, I was watching news a little while ago. I got so depressed I turned it off.
0: You know, I hear that all the time from different people I know. Same thing. Well, anyway, I like to know what's happening, you know, even though none of it's any good most of the time.
1: Well, out here, it seems like the morning news is a repeat of the night before news. So, yeah, I guess not much happens overnight that they can report on. But you got any plans for the Independence Day weekend? Kids coming over or anything?
0: Well, my two girls will be here. My, you know, I have twin daughters, and of course, one lives here, and the other one, Tammy, she lives up in the Bay Area, up in Burlingame. She'll be here, and me and Barb, and my son, though he won't be down, but and usually he is, but not this year on the 4th. But no plans. You know, we'll usually we can go out in our backyard, and it's kind of nice, and we can look out over our pool, looking out into the, let me see, that'd be to the west, and somebody shoots off fireworks. I think it's some organization. I mean, big ones. They go way up in the sky, and it's kind of nice. That happens every year.
1: Well, that's nice. Well, thankfully out here, they don't shoot them off. Our fire danger is so bad that they kind of keep that down and don't have any local stuff going on. So it's usually quiet. But, yeah, Teresa's going to... In fact, we're barbecuing ribs today because we're having a little get-together with a bunch of people on the 4th. And so we'll get together with our neighbors here on the 4th. So that'll be nice. But we plan on having a real quiet weekend. I don't think you've ever mentioned, where's your son live at? Is he still up in the Bay Area?
0: Oh, yeah, he's up in the Bay Area, him and my daughter-in-law, Charlotte, and we have two grandkids. Well, we had three, but we have two grand girls, and they're great. Boy, time flies, Brian. One of them's already 21, and Steven, he's my grandson. He's about 15. But time sure does fly. And, of course, we had our granddaughter. She died when she was 6 years old, but which was one of theirs. But anyway, that's the deal. They live up in Fremont, Newark, I think. They live in Newark. But anyway, hey, I was going to say, you mentioned about illegal fireworks. Let me reset, Brian. You know the area somewhat, I guess, even maybe down my way, but, you know, to the east of me is, you know, Tehachapi and Lake Isabella. I don't know if you, I'm guessing you know that area, maybe, but they outlawed all fireworks, even the legal ones are outlawed up in the mountain area to the east of us, you know, out of Acresfield and going up 58 or, you know, up in the mountains, that even the ones you can shoot off legally down here, it's illegal up there because of the fire danger.
1: Oh, yeah, I know that area real well. I've gone over 58 hundreds of times. But, yeah, the fire danger is real bad out here. We're having high winds, that red flag thing that they call. And then that little fire that started here last week just north of Sedona is already up to almost 21,000 acres. So, yeah, we know all about the fire danger up here.
0: Yeah, I bet you do. You know, I heard about that in the news. I think it was yesterday. But, yeah, it can get pretty bad, you know, in this time of the year. This is our hottest month of the year. I guess it's that way for everybody, maybe, but it gets pretty ugly around here. And I imagine where you're at, it's not too bad. You know, maybe at the most 90,
1: 85, 90. Now, we haven't even broken 100 here where we live. I think today is going to be in the mid-80s. But what's bad about that fire up there north of Sedona, the wind was blowing to the northeast. Now it's changed directions and it's blowing to the southwest. And so they did all the preventive fire breaks and whatnot to the northeast, and then the winds reversed. So, and it's in some real rugged area. Most of the area they can't even get men into. They've been fighting it with aircraft.
0: I'll be darned. They don't have it's not nowhere near under control, or is it?
1: Well, it says 20% contained. But that's in the northeast area where the wind's blowing from now. So, it, like I said, it's going to push the fire to the southwest now. And they don't have any containment down there.
0: Yeah, one thing about the weather, that's the worst for me is wind. You know, to me, a little breeze feels good. You know, I'll sit out back, me and my daughter, in the afternoons, and it'll be kind of hot, you know, but nice little breeze. But, boy, when it gets real windy, all that does is do damage.
1: Yeah, well, this time of year out here, it's not unusual for the winds to get up to 40, 50 miles an hour with this red flag warning thing. And like I said, with the fires, that just pushes the fires right to the mountains. It's really sad to see it.
0: Oh, yeah, I imagine so, Brian. But anyway, so what else is anything else new with you and Teresa? You guys got any big plans? Well, I guess you don't over the 4th. Well, maybe you do. I think you said you had something going, and at least I think that's what you said, but like I say, me and Barb, we're just staying home and, you know, doing nothing, which is okay by me.
1: Sir, Steve, we're staying home. Like I said, we've got a little community get-together to Saturday here in the neighborhood. Just the subdivision back in here where we live. We're all going to get together at somebody's house and have some hamburgers and hot dogs and sodas and whatever else everybody brings. It's kind of, it's a like a community potluck, so it's a lot of fun to see the neighbors.
0: Oh yeah, I imagine so. That'd be a lot of fun. It really would, especially if you knew any of them. I mean, your neighbor isn't, you know, right next door. I think he's probably a few feet away on either side.
1: Well, on one side, I have no neighbors. It's just, I think it's a 6-acre lot that's open. On the other side, I guess the neighbor's probably, I don't know, 600-700 feet between our houses, or maybe more. We know some of the people back in here because they drive by and we wave to one another all the time. Every now and then somebody stops by and talks, but, we're kind of spread out.
0: Yeah, that's kind of nice. I wouldn't mind. You know, Brian, if I could do a little bit more like good old days, and, you know, if I could do a little bit more for myself, I don't know how to put it. You know, I mean, I'm not useless, believe me. But if I wasn't so messed up, you know, I got so much stuff that, you know, is missing and don't work. And I wouldn't mind living in, you know, like a place like you've got. I really do a lot of thinking if, you know, if I didn't have, you know, if I could do more on my own.
1: Oh, yeah, Steve, I completely understand. We've even talked about, you know, what's going to happen when we get older and can't do as much as we do now and whatnot. You know, whether we hire somebody or, you know, pack up and move or whatever. But, yeah, I understand what you mean. Matter of fact, I got to go down. I got to clean one of the stalls out this morning in the barn. I'm going to do that before it gets warm. Hey, you and Barb have a good day, and I'm glad the girls are going to be with you this weekend. And I'm sure we'll talk before then. You take care, Steve. 7-3. You and Barb have a good one. W7BNW.
0: Okay, Brian, you and Teresa have a nice 4th of July, and we'll talk to you later. KB6WR, see you later, Brian.

with a new provider, and kind of up in the air as to whether or not I'll get credit for things that may or may not have, you know, been completed. In other words, I've done some of the training already. So my boss told everybody, get it done before the 10th so you don't take any chances and lose what you've already done.

0: good for you. Craig, I'll let you go. Nice talking to you. And, you know, I'll probably run into you someplace, sometime, some frequency over the weekend. So 7-3 from Austin. This is N5RTC, and I am clear on your final.
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